0: Cho Shindoko.
1: It's DJ Cobzy on the beat.
2: Why dollar on the beat?
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5: I'm one.

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It's my I Forgive You mixtape. Just pray for me and look out for my health. I did this because no matter if anything happened to me, you know why I'm out here in the block, you know these hating niggas hating on me. Just know I did it for the world. Fuck these niggas, man, I live forever.

0: What is it that keeps us stuck right there in that comfortable position of untruth? Well, I think part of it is fear. Another part of it is greed. Greed in that we don't want to lose dominance. We don't want to lose power. We don't want to lose privileges. We don't want to lose benefits that the system of white supremacy has created here in America for white people.
1: White people have a great fear of black people.
0: I'm coming to you here in my truck today. I got a Ford F-150. And I like it. Yeah, I'm a redneck. Always have been. But is rednecks reformed? Many years I was a racist. I didn't like blacks. They used to call me N-word and whatnot. And now I come a point and realize there's some personal experiences.
2: White people are racist.
0: White people are racist. Not all of them. But white culture is.
2: White people are racist.
0: Our white country is. Our nation is. Our American culture is full of white supremacy. We live in a white supremacist culture that caters to white people. Everything from the media to education to art to culture to politics is whitewashed. What is not whitewashed? As far as the status quo, as far as the dominant culture, everything's whitewashed. This country was built for white people. And it's time us Americans, us white Americans, came to terms with that and realized we're benefiting from that. We created slavery. We created a culture and a system of white supremacy that has benefited us for 400 years. You think maybe it's about time we stop being lazy as white people and take some fucking responsibility?
3: So, maybe if you guys took the time, you know, to see what your problem is with yourself and your insecurities, you know, people won't look down on you so much. So I'm gonna keep putting my opinions out there. If a woman keeps bashing light-skinned women, I'm gonna keep bashing her. I'm not attacking dark-skinned women, so y'all give me a thumbs up, subscribe to my video. We have to look what's inside our heart. People's heart. Yeah, a woman could be beautiful on the outside, but I bet she has an ugly attitude on the inside. And I met a couple of chicks like that before. I ain't even seen it on TV. She could be the baddest female sitting in the room and have the most shittiest attitude. And not all men go for looks, so instead of sitting here bashing, you know, black men, I think they're

0: Well, I'm here. Let's put it that way. Olivia Hooker. Hooker, H-O-O-K-E-R.
1: Are you from Oklahoma?
0: Yep, I'm from Tulsa.
1: You're the original survivor.
0: That's right.
1: Tell me a little bit about this story.
0: Yes, you do.
2: Wait, before you do.
0: Well,
2: I'm 77.
0: Well, I'm 95, and I was 6 years old at the time of the disaster. I refused to call it a riot because it was really, you know, whites decided to burn down the homes of 10,000 people. So that was not a riot. It was planned desecration. And so we were just small children. And my family had not told me about prejudice and hate and things like that. I thought everything in the preamble to the Constitution referred to me. I didn't find out until this terrible night that they...
2: This was a very prosperous community?
0: Yes, and they used to call it Black Wall Street. But it wasn't Wall Street, but, you know, it was a prosperous community. But it was all 10,000 people, counting all the children and grown-ups who were made homeless by this riot, so what they called a riot. And it was 80 years before the state of Oklahoma actually had a commission to study it and remove the blame from us as victims and put the blame where it belonged on the Ku Klux. 1921, and my sisters and brothers knew about prejudice and things, but at that time, I thought everything that we were taught at school actually existed, and so it was more devastating for me, because it was such a shock.

0: to
1: the main
0: tour the
2: and I
1: wrecked that horrible
0: made us
1: five made
0: by X
1: orientation
0: back
1: to series of
0: forms assemble
1: light
0: stain
1: the ace
0: sign
1: shapes.

0: So I come from Kenya. And a little bit of Tanzania. That's why I say jambo. It's a typical greetings in Kenya. So the next song is called Safari. You know what safari is, right? So I'm gonna take you in a smooth, slow, Austria style kind of a safari. Is okay?
1: Okay.
0: Okay, let's go.

Are you feeling good? If 80 people are saying yes and 10 people are saying no, then something is wrong with these 10 people. Because I mean, it cannot be that 80 people are having a good time. So feel free to dance, feel free to be yourself, feel free to enjoy the moment. The world is going through a lot at the moment. So when we have the freedom that we can be like this together, with this freedom of good weather, then we should be thankful to God that we can be here, right? So, Ukuti, in the Schweiz, sagt man schaffe, nicht schlafe. Du musst arbeiten, nicht schlafe. 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Let's go.

0: Fantastic, fantastic.
1: What is fantastic?
2: Thank you.
0: The concert is very fantastic.
2: Sir.
0: I saw people who really know the African culture.
2: People travel many miles. I'm very glad
0: to be here today.
2: Searching for a better life.
0: Big ceremony.
2: That's why some of us are singers. Some of us are drummers. Some of us are dancers. Some of us are selling wonderful art from our motherland. Why am I saying this? It's every human being is looking forward to the future. We work so hard so that we have a better future. And that is exactly what I'm singing in this next song, on my way to see the future.

name is Tandy. Give it up for Tandy. So, that's a bit of an emotional song. Back when we grew up, or back when I grew up, I'm the oldest in the group, by the way. Every adult was considered to be a parent to every child. So children, even children who didn't have parents, had parents, because every grown up in the society was a parent to them. They would give them advice and help them to get a better life, despite them not having their biological parents. So the song just gets a little bit emotional because it's a reminder that we should all be parents to every child. Even if a child is not yours, it's okay to give them advice and help them to have a better life. Thank you.

0: My name is Patrick Jomo. I come from Paris to participate to this festival, African Cultural Festival in Grasse. I leave France to come because I like African culture. And everywhere that they talk about African culture, African political situation, African economy, I do my best to assist and see how people are joining together in the world to celebrate African culture. That means that the world is one, it's not divided. African with the rest of the world, we have to join to be together. We can play European music, African music, and that is at the end, that is the world who can gain. You know, that is the world who can celebrate. And that is why I'm here today.
1: You also organized last month something like this. What was it about?
0: Yes, I was organized in Paris at the 26th and 27th June, a gala which can bring many people, and we were organized those gala just to try to collect some funds to help people in Africa. Maybe contribute for the education, contribute for the health, and contribute for the poor situation in which people are living. That's why we organized that gala, to collect some money and do some realization in Loom in Cameroon, where I come from. And what we are doing in Paris is the same thing that Chala is doing in Grasse.
1: Tell us what you appreciate to the festival for Chala in Vienna in comparison of all other fest, you know. What is the speciality for Chala festival?
0: The speciality for Chala is just because here in this festival, we can hear music, we can have the possibility to eat African food, we can see people who are selling maybe goat came from Cameroon, they came from Africa, came from different country in Cameroon. You can see people who can sell some masks, some clothes, and many things coming from Africa. And it's a very, very, very big ceremony who is different of what we used to organize this party. And I also came here just to learn how things are going and try to do better later, maybe in 2 years, 3 years in Paris.
1: I know you, Simone, you know, we are coming from Vienna and we are here today. Why?
2: Ich bin nach Graz gekommen, weil ich Camdem, die Arbeit von Camdem in der Steiermark unterstütze. 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
1: Was gibt es hier zum Beispiel? 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
2: Ich bin in der Küche heute in der Kassa. 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
1: Okay, vielen Dank, viel Spaß. 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
1: My name is Vusa. I come from Zimbabwe. The group has Matosheni Medal Miners. We come from Zimbabwe. In Bulawayo, wo wir auch herkommen. Ich bin heute Begleiter und der Manager von der Gruppe ist der Blessings, einer der Mitglieder von Lensing ist. 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
2: My name is Blessings Ngo. I'm the manager of the group Matogeni Melo Maniacs. So they live in Bulawayo, Zimbabwe. They are on tour here in Austria, in Germany and Czech Republic. So they play Afro-pop traditional music from southern part of Zimbabwe in Bulawayo. This festival presents African music and they are singing really African music from Zimbabwe, traditional music and authentic music. Like our forefathers used to sing this kind of music, asking for rain, asking for peace. This music unites people, Africans, Europeans. So it's about love and peace. We are trying to embrace peace. That's why they're here.

Yes, on the catwalk. Nana K, face of Manu Cry. This is Nana Kwame. Best the best, best the best. Chiala, are you ready? Classical shirt, we have the get one for your summer. It's Manu Cry classical. High target is what we deal with. GTP, pure African print. Differences are there.

the red carpet. You see what we do? 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Zoe, sweet Zoe, sweet Zoe, that's my Zoe. Ah! Zoe, come be that Turuk. Zoe, come be that Turuk. Zoe, stop. Come be that Turuk. Ah! Sweet, sweet, sweet, sweet, sweet. Ah! I tell you, I see them babies. And now, yeah, that's my sweetie, Chatana, the lion's den. Yeah, yeah, yeah, just wanna go. Yes.

Italian film youth where his song played 5 or 6 times. A love song onward, Chris Squire was the starship trooper. Angelic songbird brought down by leukemia, I heard. I remember spinning the S album with my childhood friend Christopher, who was battling leukemia too, man, losing his hair. We were in his brother's bedroom, hanging out with his older brother. Spin and I have seen all good people in your move over and over. That green album and learning to play guitar became my obsession, while everyone else was trapping muskrats and shooting Winchesters and Remingtons. Christopher died a year later, the last time a song we were smoking lace reefer. Some crazy

was, he refused to suffer in the hospital because he just wanted to live like everyone else and have fun and hang out. Went to his memorial, and his brother was a drunk, angry mess. He was crying and kicking and out of his mind and threatening to kill us. So the next morning, we returned to Christopher's grave, the same graveyard where he and I used to drink Bud Light all day. But on went my life and I bought all the Yes albums. Yeah, even the 99-cent cutout band, Tormato. And I saw Yes back in Ohio, then at the Warfield in San Francisco. And John Anderson had so much energy, he was jumping around and hitting every note. But when we came home, my girlfriend learned it was some other guy they found on YouTube from Ontario. We were pretty far back. That shows you what I know.

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0: See, I know how they want it. They want it grizzly. Yeah!
1: Eastbound, westbound, northbound, southbound, eastbound.
0: Where you headed? Is it
1: northbound,
0: southbound,
1: eastbound?
0: Y'all think Satan is bad. Jake Dilla bad like Jason the Stab. Stay in the lab. Quick to tell by my

Vibe in a little, got it all wet like so car, time and tickle. Vibe in a little, got it all wet like swatch. 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Gabby all that like watch, wide and you might soldier, wide away. 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Vibe in a little.

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1: This is taste. 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

0: look at it, we don't stand a chance.
1: They haven't got a chance. We've just got to sit here and wait for them to die.

London Tower from fire flash. Now circling at 30,000 feet. Radiation safety factor now 2 hours. As far as I can see, London, nothing can save us short of a

0: for the second one.
1: Oh, yeah, two chorus.
0: Yeah, that's what we say. We keep that
1: French
0: talking. So when you're talking, so it means maybe, but you can think of something